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Happy Thursday, y'all. It's Selby. You're listening to 89.1 The Bash. That was Get This by the All-American Rejects. And on now, it's Bobby Sox by Green Day.

0: You just heard Kill the Ghost by Little Image. Y'all, I'm getting a little emotional. This is my last time doing a shift here at 89.1. I can't believe it has all came and gone so quickly. Time flies, y'all. Time really does fly. Speaking of time flying, though, we're about to take us a little break, and then right after that, it's going to be Dirty Harry by Gorillaz featuring Booty Brown.
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You just heard Dirty Harry by Gorillaz featuring Bootie Brown on 89.1 The Bash. Y'all, unfortunately, I already popped the tab on my energy drink. It's an Alani Nu Cherry Twist. It's absolutely delicious. I recommend. It kind of reminds me of a Sonic Cherry Limeade. It's really good. Something about this next song is just really nostalgic to me. Coming on now, it's Chocolate by 1975.

hope everybody has been having a absolutely wonderful Thursday. I'm hoping that some of this rain can miss us this weekend and it can just turn out to be a pretty warm and beautiful weekend, but you know how it is down here. Just hopes and prayers when it comes to weather. You just heard Your Favorite Toy by Foo Fighters, and coming on now, it's Boys Don't Cry by The Cure.

Lights, camera, algorithm? AI is changing filmmaking, and it's doing more than just speeding up edits and cutting budgets. 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

You just heard Different Kind of Love by Young the Giant. That was their single that came out this year. And if you enjoyed that, they're actually going to be in Indianapolis this year, August 9th. They're going to be there with Cold War Kids at Everwise Amphitheater. If you like what you heard, I think it's always better to experience people in person than just over the radio. Coming up next, we're going all the way back to my birth year, 2006, to Silver Sun Pickups' Caravans album. On now, it's Lazy Eye, right here on 89.1 The Bash.

Today and yesterday was grad fest here at the Bash. I mean, talk about a heartbreaker. Everybody walking around eating donuts and celebrating that they're going to go home. Mount Farm was going to be empty again. I can't believe it. You just heard Calling After Me by Wallows, and coming up next is Who's Your Boyfriend by Royal Oak.

0: That was Vista Kicks with If I Didn't Have You. What a sweet title. We're going to take us a quick little break here at 89.1, and then when we come back, it's going to be Radiohead with Jigsaw Falling Into Place.
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You just heard Jigsaw Falling Into Place by Radiohead. My boyfriend has been playing that song a lot recently, and every time it kind of catches me off guard because I feel like I'm listening to 89.1, the bash. It always just, I don't know, tickles me. Coming up next, we're going to listen to Cannon's 2026 single, Star.

0: That was Riptides by Death Cab for Cutie. If y'all spend these Thursdays with me, you know I'm a pretty big Death Cab for Cutie fan, but I'm actually a pretty big fan of a lot of the artists that are coming up. Listen to this lineup we got for y'all after the ads. We got Gorillaz, Sam Fender, and Olivia Dean, the 1975, and Cage the Elephant. I think that's a pretty good lineup. I'll see you guys then.
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all the way back to 2001 for that one. You just heard Clint Eastwood by Gorillaz. Hard switch. Going over to Sam Fender and Olivia Dean now with Rain Me In.

really believe. Everyone, take off.

You just heard Dracula by Tame Impala. That song was topping off our charts here at 89.1 for a while there, but now we're going to go back to 2011 for some purebred nostalgia. It's Group Love's album Never Trust a Happy Song. On now, it's Tum Tum.

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0: Hello there, this is Alex from the Arctic Monkeys. Are you
1: 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Now it's 3 in the morning, and I'm trying to change your mind. 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

0: 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We're going to take us another quick break here at 89.1, but when you come back, we're going to play you some Maria's and Wallows.
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5: The Bash.

You just heard Paranoia by the Marias. And y'all, with finals week creeping up, I'm paranoid too. I get it. I am absolutely horrified of what is to come. I got 4 finals on Monday. I don't think I'm supposed to do that, but I got softball after that, so I got 4 finals on Monday that really make or break me. So, everybody wish me luck. Coming up next, it's Pictures of Girls by Wallows.

0: yes, hello. I was wondering if you could play that song again.
1: Which one, man?
0: The one that goes...
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0: You're listening to 89.1 The Bash, and you just heard White Horses by Wolf Alice. Y'all, I'm about to take my last break here at 89.1. But when we come back after that, you're going to hear from Crystal Fighters, Oasis, and Noah Kahan.
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8: Sunshine in abundance on this Friday, and after a chilly start, a nice warm finish in the mid-70s later on this afternoon. Bit more of a breeze today from the southwest at 10 to 20, though. More clouds stack up later on tonight. Chance for rain right around midnight and after midnight, but tapering off by daybreak. And plenty more sunshine headed our way for Saturday. Another warm high in the upper 70s. Not looking as good for Mother's Day, though, on Sunday with more clouds in play and some scattered showers, mainly in the morning. Hope all you moms have a wonderful weekend. For 89.1 The Bash, I'm Eyewitness News meteorologist Ron Rhodes.
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4: Sunshine in abundance on this Friday, and after a chilly start, a nice warm finish in the mid-70s later on this afternoon. Bit more of a breeze today from the southwest at 10 to 20, though. More clouds stack up later on tonight. Chance for rain right around midnight and after midnight, but tapering off by daybreak. And plenty more sunshine headed our way for Saturday. Another warm high in the upper 70s. Not looking as good for Mother's Day, though, on Sunday with more clouds in play and some scattered showers, mainly in the morning. Hope all you moms have a wonderful weekend. For 89.1 The Bash, I'm Eyewitness News meteorologist Ron Rhodes.
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4: Sunshine in abundance on this Friday, and after a chilly start, a nice warm finish in the mid-70s later on this afternoon. Bit more of a breeze today from the southwest at 10 to 20, though. More clouds stack up later on tonight. Chance for rain right around midnight and after midnight, but tapering off by daybreak. And plenty more sunshine headed our way for Saturday. Another warm high in the upper 70s. Not looking as good for Mother's Day, though, on Sunday with more clouds in play and some scattered showers, mainly in the morning. Hope all you moms have a wonderful weekend. For 89.1 The Bash, I'm Eyewitness News meteorologist Ron Rhodes.
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3: Sunshine in abundance on this Friday, and after a chilly start, a nice warm finish in the mid-70s later on this afternoon. Bit more of a breeze today from the southwest at 10 to 20, though. More clouds stack up later on tonight. Chance for rain right around midnight and after midnight, but tapering off by daybreak. And plenty more sunshine headed our way for Saturday. Another warm high in the upper 70s. Not looking as good for Mother's Day, though, on Sunday with more clouds in play and some scattered showers, mainly in the morning. Hope all you moms have a wonderful weekend. For 89.1 The Bash, I'm Eyewitness News meteorologist Ron Rhodes.
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2: 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Join Chief Meteorologist Wayne Hart and Meteorologist Ron Rhodes each weekday for a look at the forecast here on 89.1 The Bash. The forecast is underwritten by Taco Tierra, with locations in Mount Carmel, Princeton, and Fairfield, serving Mexican-American food since 1977. It's the Eyewitness News, your weather authority forecast, underwritten by Taco Tierra each weekday here on 89.1 The Bash. The Eyewitness News, your weather authority forecast on 89.1 The Bash is made possible through a grant from Taco Tierra, open for lunch and dinner with locations in Mount Carmel, Princeton, and Fairfield.
3: Sunshine in abundance on this Friday, and after a chilly start, a nice warm finish in the mid-70s later on this afternoon. Bit more of a breeze today from the southwest at 10 to 20, though. More clouds stack up later on tonight. Chance for rain right around midnight and after midnight, but tapering off by daybreak. And plenty more sunshine headed our way for Saturday. Another warm high in the upper 70s. Not looking as good for Mother's Day, though, on Sunday with more clouds in play and some scattered showers, mainly in the morning. Hope all you moms have a wonderful weekend. For 89.1 The Bash, I'm Eyewitness News meteorologist Ron Rhodes.

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8: Sunshine in abundance on this Friday, and after a chilly start, a nice warm finish in the mid-70s later on this afternoon. Bit more of a breeze today from the southwest at 10 to 20, though. More clouds stack up later on tonight. Chance for rain right around midnight and after midnight, but tapering off by daybreak. And plenty more sunshine headed our way for Saturday. Another warm high in the upper 70s. Not looking as good for Mother's Day, though, on Sunday with more clouds in play and some scattered showers, mainly in the morning. Hope all you moms have a wonderful weekend. For 89.1 The Bash, I'm Eyewitness News meteorologist Ron Rhodes.
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4: Sunshine in abundance on this Friday, and after a chilly start, a nice warm finish in the mid-70s later on this afternoon. Bit more of a breeze today from the southwest at 10 to 20, though. More clouds stack up later on tonight. Chance for rain right around midnight and after midnight, but tapering off by daybreak. And plenty more sunshine headed our way for Saturday. Another warm high in the upper 70s. Not looking as good for Mother's Day, though, on Sunday with more clouds in play and some scattered showers, mainly in the morning. Hope all you moms have a wonderful weekend. For 89.1 The Bash, I'm Eyewitness News meteorologist Ron Rhodes.
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